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0: 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It was almost love.
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2: 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Save me tonight. You can say.
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